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0: Your name and where you're calling from.
1: My name is Linda, Miss Linda, and I'm from North Carolina, Charlotte.
0: All right, Miss Linda from Charlotte. Talk to me. What do you say about this tonight?
1: I was speaking to my family members, right? And we was talking about helping, you know, helping my niece. And I'm always helping my niece because I figure, you know, helping is, that's what God wants us to do. He wants us to serve. He wants us to help. He wants us to love on our family, right? But it gets to the point where there is enough. Yes. Like when you continuously to help and they're not trying to help yourself, that means you're enabling them not to do the things in which they need to do. And I got tired of doing that. And even though my heart says help, I have to step back and be like, look, when I see you start helping yourself, then I have no problem with helping you. But right now, the only thing you have is, gimme, gimme, gimme. I need. But what are you needing to do for you?
0: And well, amen. You know, not every repeated need is enabling. I just want to bring a very important balance to the conversation. You know, we don't want to become cold. You know, somebody may need long-term help because of a disability or some caregiving needs or economic hardship, grief, job loss, disaster. You know, it could be systemic barriers, you know, but a genuine season, not just one need, but a season of instability and needing repeated help does not automatically mean that somebody is irresponsible. Okay, dependency and interdependence are not the same thing. Families and communities are supposed to help each other, but the question is not, did they need help twice? The question is the help producing health or maintaining dysfunction? Right? Let's have this selfie session coming up in about 15 minutes. It's your girl Darlene on the Nightly Spirit.
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3: 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I'll see you there.

0: Family, great topic tonight, just about helping or enabling. You know, sometimes love says yes, and sometimes love has enough courage to say, not this time. Not because I stop loving you, not because I don't care what happens, not because I want to see you fail, but because I finally realized that if I keep on removing every difficult consequence from your life, I may also be removing some of the opportunities life uses to grow you. You know, Galatians gives us a beautiful tension. Carry one another's burdens, and then each person should carry their own load. And maybe wisdom is learning the difference. There will be moments when somebody you love is carrying something that's too heavy for them, and love says, give me a portion of that. We're going to carry it together. But there will also be moments when love has to say, I'm not going to carry this for you, but I will stand beside you while you learn what you can. That's not abandonment. Sometimes that's empowerment. So before you automatically rescue somebody again, ask, is my help creating progress? Is it building capacity? Is it restoring stability? Or am I making a pattern easier to continue? Because the goal of love is not to make sure somebody never struggles. The goal is to love them through struggle without becoming the reason they never have to grow through it. And sometimes the greatest vote of confidence that you could give another human being is, I love you too much to keep doing for you what I now believe you can learn to do for yourself. All right? That's your selfie session tonight. And coming up, we've got more of the Nightly Spirit 5 minutes away.
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0: All right, family. Boy, and I hate to report this, but I gotta report this. You know, every now and then, somebody says something from a pulpit that makes the entire internet just turn around and say, wait, what did you just say? What? A pastor identified online as Pastor Otha is going viral after making an extraordinary claim about Jesus Christ. In the circulating clip, the pastor reportedly suggests that when Jesus descended into hell, following the crucifixion, Jesus was I can't even say it right. Actually say a listed may. Y'all speak pig Latin. Yeah, read between those lines. Yeah, you heard that. But the statement has ignited a firestorm across social media, particularly among Christians questioning whether he just came up with this teaching on his own and why can't he prove it in scripture? And that's the important distinction tonight. The Bible does not say that Jesus was actually say molested me in hell. It doesn't say that. Biblical passages traditionally associate with Christ's death and descent into the realm of the dead, including Acts 2, Ephesians 4, 1 Peter 3. None of them describe Jesus becoming assaulted there. Okay. Now, some theologians have discussed the humiliation, the stripping, the torture, and the physical abuse Jesus experienced during his crucifixion. But that's very different from stating as biblical fact that Jesus was molested May after his death. I can't even say it. Y'all see it? I'm convicted for even saying it. But anyway, maybe that's where we're going to have to get into some conversation about that. Maybe I'll get into a chat room topic about it because it's bigger than a viral preacher. You know, in an age where 30-second sermon clips can reach millions of people before anybody opens a Bible, you know, how responsible do spiritual leaders have to be with the line between revelation, interpretation, and imagination? We might have to get into that, you know, because preaching can become provocative and, you know, preaching can be challenging, you know, everything that we've always believed, all of that. But when we say that the Bible says it, the Bible probably ought to say it. You feel? We might need to talk about that. So many things that people say that the Bible says that it absolutely does not say. Anyway, Sybil Wilkes joins us in 15 minutes. For more news at 9 on the Nightly Spirit.
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0: I know you can make it. I know you can. No matter what may come my way, make it, Jesus.
1: Galatians 6, 2, and 5 says, carry one another's burdens, and in this way you will fulfill the requirements of the law of Christ. That is the law of Christian love. But then three verses later, it says, for every person will have to bear with patience his own burden of faults and shortcomings, for which he alone is responsible. Now, at first, those verses sound contradictory, but they are not. They're teaching us the difference between compassion and responsibility. All right? Helping is not carrying what belongs to them. Now, here's a question for every person that has a big heart. When does helping become enabling? Because the same Bible that says carry each other's burdens also says each person should carry their own load. That's a boundary. All right? There are burdens in life that become too heavy for one person to carry. That's grief. That's illness. That's a sudden tragedy or financial crisis or loss. Those are moments when love says, give me a portion of that. And if every time somebody refuses to carry their load, you pick it up, you may not be helping them anymore. You may be helping them remain unchanged. And that is where good-hearted people get exhausted. Because we confuse loving somebody with rescuing somebody. You pay it again. You fix it again. You make the phone call again. You cover their mistake again. You explain their behavior again. You clean up the consequence again. And eventually, you got to ask, am I helping you get stronger, or am I helping you avoid getting stronger? Now, Jesus had compassion for people, but he did not remove everybody's responsibility. Sometimes love lifts, sometimes love supports, and sometimes love says, I believe you're capable of carrying this part all by yourself. Okay, that's not abandonment, that's dignity. Because healthy love doesn't just ask, how can I help you? Healthy love asks, is my help actually helping? All right, I'm gonna pray for us coming up 15 minutes away. It's your girl Darlene on the Nightly Spirit.
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0: Father, tonight we're asking you for wisdom to know the difference between a burden we should help carry and a load somebody must learn to carry themselves. God, we're asking you to deliver us from guilt-driven helping, unhealthy rescuing and codependency, and the fear of disappointing people. Give us compassion without losing discernment and boundaries without losing love. Strengthen those carrying burdens too heavy to bear alone, and strengthen those who must take responsibility for their next step in their own lives. Teach us to help in ways that heal and empower, restore, and produce growth. God, in Jesus' name we pray. Amen. And family, that ends another night of the Nightly Spirit. It's your girl, Darlene. And I can't wait until tomorrow. I'm going to see what that chat room topic is. We might have to talk about this comment made. I don't know. I'm going to pray about it tonight. But meet me in the chat room tomorrow. Until then, stay safe, stay blessed, and stay woke. Good night.
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3: The reality is every generation experiences a technology powerful enough to change society. Transistor radios were replaced by boom boxes. 8-track tapes were replaced by cassettes, cassettes by discs. Landlines were replaced by cell phones. Television was replaced by cable, then satellite. Now everybody is streaming. However, this generation will inherit the first technology that can imitate thought itself. And all of us must decide how we will embrace artificial intelligence. AI is the first technology that will require us to set moral parameters for its usage. We must now decide what AI should be allowed and what should be prohibited. We must decide what happens to creativity, labor, truth, privacy, empathy, and democracy.
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1: God with the voice of triumph in here. Come on, can we get somebody to shout out loud up in here this morning? Straight Gate Mass, somebody. Let's get this thing started off right. Let's get this thing started off with some high praise. Big time, hit it.

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2: 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The reality is, every generation experiences a technology powerful enough to change society. Transistor radios were replaced by boom boxes. 8-track tapes were replaced by cassettes, cassettes by discs. Landlines were replaced by cell phones. Television was replaced by cable, then satellite. Now everybody is streaming. However, this generation will inherit the first technology that can imitate thought itself. And all of us must decide how we will embrace artificial intelligence. AI is the first technology that will require us to set moral parameters for its usage. We must now decide what AI should be allowed and what should be prohibited. We must decide what happens to creativity, labor, truth, privacy, empathy, and democracy, and who will benefit. What will we require to remain uniquely human?
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5: 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Nobody likes getting hit with a huge car repair bill. 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

0: come out of the grave. 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A breakthrough. I said he didn't get it.
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1: 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Hey!

0: 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God bless you. Oh, yeah. Praise in the choir set.
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0: It ain't over. It ain't over. I don't care what you're going through. Feels like you're down for the last count. It ain't over. Feels like you cried your last tear. Not over. 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God has the final say. God has the final say. God has the final say. That said you wouldn't make it, but God has the final say. That said you won't be nothing, but God has the final say.
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0: Yeah, we want to speak life over you today. 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When God is in it, there is no limit. 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

0: when you listen to us, we declare the blood of our country, the blood of our nation, the blood over your children, the blood over your family. Come on, declare, open up your mouth, and I speak the blood. Lift your voices up. Come on, let's declare in this building that it's the blood. Where would I be if it wasn't for the blood of Jesus?
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1: Are you excited about being a new grandmother?
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1: And your boy, D Stone.
0: And Thursday is all about thanking God.
1: And we now call it, Oh God, I thank you.
0: Thursday.
1: Hallelujah. Yes. Oh, we had some really good testimonies last week.
0: Man, that was touching, bro.
1: It really is. Yeah, and you know what? Yeah. We expect the same energy this week.
0: Indeed. So, family, make sure that you make an appointment to hang out with your nephew, Willie Moore Jr. and D Stone next time on the Willie Mo Jr. Show.
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0: It's 6 a.m. and time to thank God for another day. Oh, dear Lord, creator of all, I am grateful for the blessings that you have shared with me. I am thankful for my family, for my friends, and for all of whom you have allowed to be in my life. I apologize for sometimes falling short of my true God-given potential. And I earnestly embrace the opportunity to become the grandest version of the greatest vision of who I really am. I want to be one with God, one with divine health, divine wisdom, and divine love. Today, I will practice forgiveness. I will offer understanding, and I will exhibit patience. I will joyfully express praises to the Most High as I ask God to love and protect me, guide and direct me now and forevermore. Amen. May your day be blessed. I'm Kathy Hughes.
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8: News1.com. Fairfax County Police are investigating a crash that killed a 13-year-old just after school let out Wednesday afternoon. Police say the student was riding a bike when they were hit by a truck as it exited a shopping center on Pickett Road. The child was dead at the scene. The incident was one of three yesterday in which students riding bikes or scooters were struck by vehicles. Police are searching for a hit-and-run driver at a fatal crash in Temple Hills, Maryland. Authorities say it happened Monday night near St. Barnabas and Stamp Roads. An SUV struck an e-bike ridden by 20-year-old Manuel Mateo Molina. He died at the scene. 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
9: 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Jammed up on the Beltway local lanes, the inner loop, as you make your way towards 295. As we take a look here in Oxon Hill and stay on the Beltway, the inner loop moving towards St. Barnabas Road and 295. Also jammed up as you hop on to Indian Head Highway northbound on your way towards Swan Creek and Palmer Road. Also jammed up here with traffic in D.C., 295 southbound, moving towards Eastern Avenue and Pennsylvania Avenue southeast is jammed up as you get on to 395 northbound, moving up towards George Washington Parkway and then the 14th Street Bridge. It's a little thick here with traffic. An accident on 95 northbound. This is in Woodbridge on the right shoulder at Prince William Parkway. 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
11: Get up mornings with Erica Campbell on this terrific September 10th. It's the top of the hour. I'm with my homegirl Kelly Kales and Cheryl Kales sitting in for Erica. Kales, are you good? Are you happy?
12: Listen, I am happy. I'm excited and I'm feeling blessed. I'm feeling moved and inspired. That's how I'm feeling this morning.
13: Yeah. Moved, you had us all in here crying.
11: That is. We were sweating in the face. That's what I'm gonna say. We was definitely sweating in the face. Cheryl, I do not have the number that's on there. So that's right. Weird for me.
13: All right, one.
11: I got 928.
13: All right. Okay. Right with the break.
11: Yeah. All right. Ladies and gentlemen, coming up this hour, Kelly Kales will have her Kelly thoughts. I'll have joys and concerns in 11 minutes after the hour. It's the E&G True Hollywood Bible Story. Excited about that. It's the story of the paralyzed man on the roof. What's the music this hour, Gales?
12: Hey, we got my girl Nia Allen. We got Canton Jones.
11: Hey, Joe.
12: Yay! And we got Darwin Hobbs. But here's Jason Nelson with Made New on Get Up Mornings with Erica Campbell.

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10: 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A Northern Virginia congressman is introducing a package of legislation aimed at regulating data center development. Democrat Suha Subramaniam's national data center plan will reportedly require data centers to pay for the energy they use, evaluate their environmental impact, and address national security concerns. The Maryland Supreme Court is ruling against a woman who's seeking to run for Prince George's County Executive this fall. Tanya Sweat sued after the County Board of Elections ruled last month that her petitions to get on the November ballot did not have enough valid signatures. In a ruling Wednesday, the court upheld the board's decision. 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
12: 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Looks like things are jammed up. This is on 695 northbound, making your way towards the 11th Street Bridge and then the 3rd Street Tunnel. 395 southbound also jammed up from the 3rd Street Tunnel towards Ohio Drive as you move around in the district, in which 395 northbound out in Arlington, VA, as you make your way from Boundary Channel towards the George Washington Parkway. Traffic is a little jammed up. Also, an accident we're still watching on 95 northbound in Woodbridge, and this is at Prince William Parkway out in Maryland. Things are slow in the outer loop of the Beltway, moving towards the 95 interchange in Georgia Avenue. Also, 95 southbound is a little slow there in Prince George's County between 212 and the Beltway. BW Parkway, southbound and northbound, watch out for slow-ups. It's not too late. There are thousands of kids waiting.
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5: 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It's SFNBC's annual Community Enrichment Day, this Saturday at the Southern Friendship Missionary Baptist Church, 4444 Branch Avenue, Temple Hills, Maryland. In case of inclement weather, don't worry. All the excitement will still go on indoors. Don't miss it. Reverend Frankie Grayton is the senior pastor.

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0: As Lisa Noel Smith and the Brown Singers with their latest single, Goodness. Now, look, I was told when you filled in for me that we gave the Get Up Nation a chance to choose your next single. This is it. Yes. Did they choose right?
1: That's the one. I think it's a song that's a reminder, and I think that's what we be needing. And I have to say that the hood way, we be needing it. We be needing a reminder that goodness is all around us.
0: Lisa, I was able to go to the Stellar Awards last month and experience you really let God show you what you have done and all that you did that week in Charlotte. How much was your mom's legacy on your mind?
1: I mean, every minute. When you think about, you know, I spent 30 years on the stage with my mom and listening to the dreams that they had when they started the group. So to actually have those moments, to have that kind of love and that kind of just, it just gave me all the feels. Like, you know, I hope that she's proud, but in my heart, I know that she's proud.
0: Let me tell you something. If she's not proud, then how's she going to tell Jesus that that's my daughter down there with 5 Stellar Awards in 1 year and 9 total, making her the most decorated all-time female quartet Stellar Award? Jesus, that's my baby!
1: She's definitely doing it. She definitely, whatever he's doing, she got to stop him to tell him because that's her baby.
0: Lise, you know what I love is how you're also paying it forward. You got a label with all these other people coming on. How exciting is that to help other folk?
1: You know, it's very exciting. You know, I think paying it forward is just something you should do. So many people gave me opportunities over the years, and I knew that. I know the importance of giving somebody else a chance because look what it's done for me. You know what I mean? So
0: yeah.
1: I think it's super dope, and I'm super excited. I have some amazing talent, and I'm glad that the world sees. And I feel confident that, you know, we'll continue to try to carry the torch and, you know, and make mom and them proud and y'all proud. You know, you be walking around like you know, like you my stepdad or something. Like, you know what
0: I'm saying? Yeah.
1: Look at my girl. No,
0: yeah. Yeah. At least this year, y'all celebrating 50 years of the Brown Singers with a huge homecoming celebration in Memphis featuring the Clark sisters, Mary Mary, a whole bunch of other people. Tell us before we let you go, how can we get to this celebration and how do we get tickets?
1: Listen, the tickets are available on Eventbrite. Put in Brown's 50th. I'm super excited. 50 years. It's going to be a big family reunion, so get your tickets. We have the links posted on all of our social sites as well as on Eventbrite, Brown's 50th, and you can be in the room. VIP is sold out, but general admission is still available, and every seat is a good seat, so just come on and have some church with us.
0: Ladies and gentlemen, that's Lisa Noel Smith. You know her with the Brown Singers. Her new single is called Goodness. Go download it. Go stream. Go do everything about her. Lisa, you know you could come through. Sit in for me, Erica, Sheryl, whenever you want. We love you, lady.
1: Love you, brother. Talk to you later.
0: Okay. Stick around, y'all. The Get Up poll is up next right here on Get Up Mornings with Erica Campbell.
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8: Traffic brought to you by attorney Big Al, the law officer Richard Klein. The Beltway local lanes, the inner loop is jammed up between the local lanes, splitting 295 as you move around in Oxon Hill this morning. Also, Indian Head Highway can't catch a break. 23-minute delays between Swan Creek moving towards Southern Avenue Southeast. As we take a look at the inner loop of the Beltways, we hop back on to Camp Springs this time towards Branch Avenue's jammed up. And then the outer loop of the Beltway also moving slow from the 95 interchange over towards Georgia Avenue. As we take a look at 395 northbound out NVA towards the George Washington Parkway, that is a little thick here with traffic. Also 395 southbound between the 3rd Street Tunnel and 14th Street in D.C. is slow. 695 northbound moving towards the 3rd Street Tunnel, also a little jammed up. True story, after a client's accident, the insurance...
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11: The reality is every generation experiences a technology powerful enough to change society. Transistor radios were replaced by boom boxes. 8-track tapes were replaced by cassettes, cassettes by discs. Landlines were replaced by cell phones. Television was replaced by cable, then satellite. Now everybody is streaming. However, this generation will inherit the first technology that can imitate thought itself. And all of us must decide how we will embrace artificial intelligence. AI is the first technology that will require us to set moral parameters for its usage. We must now decide what AI should be allowed and what should be prohibited. We must decide what happens to creativity, labor, truth, privacy, empathy, and democracy, and who will benefit. What will we require to remain uniquely human?
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8: It's another great day. This is Dr. Willie Jolly, author of the book, A Setback is a Set Up for a Comeback. And we are in the midst of a time when people have lost their jobs. It reminds me of a story by my friend Keith Harrell, the great late speaker and author. He told me about when he was working at a big company and they announced in the company meeting that profits were down and 500 people would have to be let go. Keith raised his hand and said, I got a question. They said, what's your question? He said, when the folks at the corner offices are gone, can I have their office? People laughed, and he said that he knew some humor was needed right then because people were stricken with fear. I share this story because even in these tough times, keep in mind that a positive attitude can lift your spirits and those of others. By the way, Keith was one of the ones who got fired, but he turned his setback into an incredible comeback. He went on to write the book, Attitude is Everything, and he became a multimillionaire. You can do the same. This is Dr. Willie Jolly. 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And remember, your best is yet to come.
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4: Throwing it back a little bit, and just going to celebrate Black culture. What's an unwritten rule, y'all, that you grew up with and every Black household knows about it? Like,
3: an unwritten rule. Oh, yep. I got a bunch of them. My mom is listening. My mom would tell us before we went over somebody's house, and don't be asking for no food I ain't never fed
4: you. That's a good unwritten rule,
3: like,
4: yeah.
3: Well, we hungry. And the people would say, come eat. And we would go... And we would hear our stomach like Lita and be like, no, it's fine. We didn't even.
4: You just can't ask for it. You can't go over there and be like, what y'all got to eat?
3: Right, because you look greedy. But right. My mom was very serious about, you ain't going to have me looking like I don't feed y'all.
5: Oh, well, unwritten rule in our house was, don't talk about what going on in this house. Don't talk about this business.
4: In this house stays in this house.
3: I took orphans for that a lot of times.
4: Yeah.
3: I needed to tell everybody what my mom was doing. She's so funny with it. I just took the whooping. It was fine. Oh, another one was, don't have people over.
5: Oh, yeah.
3: If you was a kid, don't have no kids in my house when I ain't here.
4: Yeah. That's right. Yeah. That's right.
3: What else, Cheryl?
4: Don't touch my thermostat.
5: Oh, God. That's right now to this day.
3: It's unwritten, but we still traumatized.
4: Everybody in house had a room that nobody could go in, right? Everybody had a formal living room or something you can't sit on.
3: That family room with the plastic on the couch.
5: Hey, unwritten rule, don't be running in and out that door. You either in or out.
4: Yes, man. You in or you out.
5: I can't come back in.
3: Shut my door. You letting all my good air out.
5: Yeah, that's good.
3: Wait a minute. What's another one? Around food at the table.
4: So did everybody clean up on Saturday? Did y'all have to, like, make sure everything was clean before
3: you
4: go outside?
3: That was a rule. I remember my mom that was jamming our rule. Bobby Womack.
5: Yeah, when you hear music, morning, you know it's time to get up.
4: It's get up. But, it's time to get up and clean.
3: But for us as kids, we try to hurry up and get up because, you know, we woke up before our parents to watch the cartoons.
4: Yep.
3: But then when Soul Train came on, it was time to clean up. When the cartoons went off.
4: That's true. That was every Saturday.
3: It was time to clean up.
5: An unwritten rule, if your mama having company, just know that them coats are going to go on your bed.
3: Ain't no closet.
5: Your bed is the coat room. You're like, why my room smell like Newport?
3: Wait a minute. Another unwritten rule is if your friends, your cousins, let's say your first cousins came over and spent the night, they was making pallets.
5: Oh, for sure.
4: Pallets.
3: And sometimes, for the people who don't know what a pallet is, that is a
4: Blanket on the floor.
3: Sleeping bag.
4: Yeah.
3: And sometimes we ain't have regular sheets, so we use the fitted sheets.
4: Yeah.
3: So you look like a little pea in a pod with your feet. Like you was in a cigarette. You look like tobacco in a cigarette.
4: The blanket, comforter, whatever, on the floor is what it was.
3: That's the question. That's good. I know people got some good ones.
4: Get a poll question. What is a household rule that every Black household understood? Finish this sentence. Growing up in our house, you knew you better not. Do bop, bop, bop.
5: Bop, bop, bop.
4: 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What's that household rule that every household understood? We want to hear from you. 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
12: A Sterling, Virginia man has been found guilty of murder and arson in connection with a townhouse fire last year. 78-year-old Jacob Begotten was charged with setting fire to his own townhome last October. The fire spread to a unit next door, killing his 36-year-old neighbor, Madeline Akers. Begotten will be sentenced in early December. A D.C. man has died after he was wounded in a shooting last weekend in Prince George's County. 40-year-old Dustin Evans had been hospitalized in critical condition following the shooting just before midnight Saturday on the 1100 block of Chapelwood Lane in Capitol Heights. He died Tuesday. There have been no arrests. 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
13: Traffic update brought to you by Mothers Against Drunk Driving. Jammed up in the 3rd Street Tunnel northbound on your way towards New York Avenue from D Street Northwest as we are dealing with slow ups here on 695 northbound. This is from the 11th Street Bridge moving towards the 3rd Street Tunnel, in which things are actually slow on 395 southbound as you make your way from the 3rd Street Tunnel towards 14th Street, in which an accident here on 695. This is 695 northbound between M Street Southeast and the Navy Yard exit. That one has been moved to the right shoulder. It's causing delays. Suitland Parkway inbound from Silver Hill Road is jammed up. The inner loop of the Beltway as you move here towards Branch Avenue out in Camp Springs is jammed up with traffic. Also, 50 inbound is moving slow out in Prince George's County this morning. Looking at the BW Parkway southbound, that is slow for victims of drunk and drug driving. Your grief.
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28: Hallelujah. Come on, just put some sweet words of worship in the atmosphere with me. Come on, let's pull on heaven and get what we need from him tonight. Come on, pull on heaven with me. Come on, let your worship rise in this atmosphere. Come on, right there. Come on. Come on, let it rise. There's no place.

0: Well, well, well.
1: Universal,
2: huh? Universal.
1: I love this. I stumbled across this ghetto poll yesterday. I said, this is going to be a bunch of fun.
0: That's awesome.
2: Yeah. But them things made us better, y'all.
1: Yeah.
2: Yeah.
1: I still say that grown folk conversation. I don't know. Y'all smart mouth
0: kids. I just don't like kids that just be sitting at, like, get out of here. Like, listen, nobody is telling them to leave. They just right there under you.
2: But it gave me something to look forward to. I couldn't wait to grow up.
0: Man,
2: to sit in that conversation. You know we don't mess with Tina now.
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5: So traffic this go around brought to you by Mothers Against Drunk Driving out on this Thursday morning at 295 southbound, jammed up. 15-minute delays as you make your way from Eastern Avenue over towards Pennsylvania Avenue. We got this accident cleared out of 695 northbound over by M Street Southeast. This is some good news, but traffic is still a little jammed up as you make your way towards the Navy Yard exit, in which things are slow in the 3rd Street Tunnel northbound from D Street Northwest towards New York Avenue. Kenilworth Avenue southbound out in Prince George's County is slow between 50 and Eastern Avenue. Also jammed up traffic on the BW Parkway southbound between 202 moving towards Kenilworth Avenue out there on the BW Parkway. Also inbound 50 is a little jammed up moving towards 202 for victims of drunk and drug driving. Your grief is unique, but
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9: Get up mornings with Eric and Campbell on this terrific Thursday, September 10th, man. We got one more hour. You guys, thank you for locking in. Get up, Nation. We love y'all. Cheryl, Kelly, you good?
10: Oh, we locked
11: good in.
9: That's
11: yes.
9: What I'm talking about. That's yes. What I'm talking about. Look here. From the world of the hit television series Reacher comes a new story with even more personal stakes. Frances Neagley, the private investigator and former military colleague of Jack Reacher, is taking center stage. After the suspicious death of a beloved friend, Neagley will stop at nothing to uncover the truth. Get ready for a dark, edgy thriller filled with suspense, danger, and a relentless search for justice. Neagley premieres September 16th exclusively on Prime Video. Cheryl, what's happening this hour?
10: All right, coming up 11 minutes after the hour, we'll talk with Anthony Evans. Man, this new song he did is amazing. He wrote along with Chandler Moore. You guys got to get that one. And listen, it's coming up in just a few moments. Also, I'll do trending topics and Joy Taylor will have the Daily Play. Got some great music too, right, Kelly?
12: Oh, absolutely. We got Byron Cage, Isabel Davis, and Joanne Rosario. But now here's Byron Cage with I Will Bless the Lord on Get Up Mornings with Erica Campbell. I thought I was going to sing it.
9: I thought you was.

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0: Evans with his latest single, Good Plans, Ant. It's so powerful, so big. You Wrote God's Plan with Chandler Moore, Danielle Menizzi, is that Martha's daughter?
1: Yes.
0: That's what I thought. I was just with her. Martha goes on and on about her voice. And Caleb Carson, what a team. Talk on how that happened. Y'all just all was in the room one day smoking cigarettes?
1: Not quite. We were all on a tour bus doing a tour together, and we've been able to serve the church really well on this tour, and we were writing songs for the audience that we were going to sing to that night. So we were trying new songs on the road, and this was one of the ones that stuck and became a vibe. So we just recorded it live on the road and wanted everybody to hear what's been happening naturally in these rooms as we tour serving the church as well as we can.
0: I mean, that's so cool. And I don't know if people always know or if you even care for them to know, because you never preface it at anything, but you're from one of the most prominent families in this genre in America, dog. Do you ever feel like all the pressure and all, like, ever?
1: I used to feel all the pressure, and then I did a bunch of therapy and a bunch of work and a bunch of prayer, and now I understand that God doesn't have grandkids. This is not me and my relationship with my father, and I'm grateful for my family, obviously grateful for my family, but the pressure was not helping me in my faith walk at all, so I had to figure out a way to alleviate that. But I love my family very much, and that goes without saying.
0: Man, and I see you, you already got a sweet gospel career, you're an author, I know all the things, but then you done stepped out on The Voice? Let's go.
1: Wait, that was a long time ago. I was a talent.
0: I know, but still.
1: Yeah. I get to do things outside of the box, which I'm grateful for. My dad used to always say to us, Anthony, you're not salt of the shaker, you're salt of the earth. So you got to get outside of your shaker, which sometimes can be just church culture. We just stay salt and stay together. I love the opportunity to get outside of my box and work in my field of expertise, but outside of my box. So I've enjoyed the opportunities I've gotten here in LA, and one was being a talent producer for that show.
0: You are not a salt of the shaker. You are salt of the earth, sir. I'm going to let you go on that, dog. How do we stay connected, homie?
1: At Anthony Evans Jr., at Anthony Evans Jr. on all social platforms, and we'll keep you posted on more songs that are coming out like this that are live from the road.
0: Appreciate you, baby. That's Anthony Evans. His new single is called Good Plans. Download it today. Follow Anthony on all everything. Get his book, get his music. And thanks again for stopping by, homie.
1: Thank you for having me, Griff. I'll talk to you soon.
0: Yes, sir. Stick around, y'all. The Get Up poll is up next. Actually, it's up in minutes. Don't get me lying. Right here on Get Up Mornings with Erica Campbell. Get up.
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0: It's Trending Topics, up to the minute.
3: All right, y'all, here's what's trending. Love this for Sherry Shepherd. She's about to make Broadway history, becoming the first woman to play the genie in a Disney-produced stage production of Aladdin. 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Now, current genie, Caleb A. Barnett, will remain with the production as her standby. I love this for her.
4: Yeah, that's fire.
3: And I loved how she rolled it out on social media, too, because she gave us a day. She was like, I've got big news. And so she kind of teased it a little bit. And, you know, as a comedian, I know you guys love to see opportunities like this open up for.
5: Well, not only as comedians and happy, but as believers and always excited. You know, one thing closes something else. She's the first female to play Genie.
4: On Aladdin, like Broadway? Come on, man. Tony sounds like a Tony coming.
5: Sound like a Tony coming.
4: Yeah, we received the Tony for it.
5: We received the Tony for it.
3: Yeah. Actress and former daytime talk show host is joining Aladdin. An absolute dream come true is what she said. And you know what I love is, like Griff said, when one door closes, another door opens. And her show was so good. Like, her talk show was so good. And everybody was upset that it ended, including her. But I love this new opportunity for her.
5: And that's just why you get blessed.
3: Mm-hmm. Just watching her shine. All right, guys. And speaking of other things, Eddie Murphy is returning with The Nutty Professor.
4: What?
3: 200 of it. Movie theaters and his 30th anniversary. Oh, so they're going to replay the original. So Nutty Professor returns to hundreds of movie theaters for his 30th anniversary, but audiences apparently weren't feeling particularly nostalgic. Huh? Universal Pictures released the 1996 comedy in 571 domestic theaters over the Labor Day weekend. Did y'all know that, though?
5: I mean, know it at all.
3: Yeah.
5: 8 years old.
3: Yeah, that's why, because nobody told us. The anniversary run opened to remarkably small numbers. The film earned $24,000 over the traditional September 4th through 6th weekend, an average of just $43 per theater. But that's crazy. If y'all would have said something, I would have promoted it.
5: You know what's funny? I saw the original Nutty Professor in Washington, D.C. at the, what's the train station? What's the main train station called in D.C.?
3: Union Station?
5: I saw it at the Union Station AMC Theater, and it was so loud in there, you couldn't hear the jokes, but you could feel the jokes. I had to go watch it by myself another time, but whenever I think of Eddie Murphy and the Nutty Professor, it just put me at home in D.C.
3: I literally thought that they were going to remake the Nutty Professor or extend it, you know what I mean? But yeah, if they would, I didn't see that in the news sources anywhere that it was going to run over the Labor Day weekend. That's why.
4: Yeah, that's crazy.
5: Yeah. They did it on
3: purpose. Originally, back in 1996, it debuted at number one, making $25.4 million over the first weekend. But what I love about this, even, again, as a comedian, his different roles that he played, like how he played everybody in the movie.
5: Right.
3: Like, and the whole family was him, and how he did that in a number of his movies. He's brilliant. Anyway, I wish y'all would have told us, and then it wouldn't have been a flop over the Labor Day weekend. It would have been something for somebody else to do. Anyway, right.
4: Why was that a secret? That's what
3: telling us now after y'all do the box office numbers? That's crazy. Anyway, if you're celebrating your birthday, you're celebrating today with Mayor Sherelle Parker, with Misty Copeland, Big Daddy Kane. Big Daddy Kane's birthday is today. I've got a special birthday shout out to Will Taylor Jr., gospel artist Phil Thompson, my good friend Penny Williams, and Roy Ayers was born today. And if it's your birthday, well, happy birthday from Get Up Mornings. All right, guys, here's Joy Taylor with the Daily Play.
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6: This is the Daily Play with Joy Taylor. The defending champs lost their quarterback on the first drive of the game, but they were able to grind out a win with backup Drew Lock. And as we wait to see the severity of Sam Darnold's knee and or hip injury, it's clear that the Seahawks players believe in each other and their coach. The offense struggled when Darnold went out, but Seattle's defense held them in it, and Lock got rolling in the second half, leading the drive to tie the game and then the drive to take the lead early in the fourth quarter. Seattle was missing key players in the secondary, and even fully healthy, this defense is not the same as Legion and Boom. But they're the number one defense last year, and they stepped up big, picking off Drake May 3 times to seal the win. Hopefully for the Patriots, the Seahawks just have their number, and this isn't the beginning of New England's Super Bowl hangover. 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
20: Are you building your spiritual house? We can sometimes leave God right out. I mean, you've heard God help those who help themselves. Well, that's not true. God helps those who cannot help themselves. Amen. Hallelujah. So we have to leave religion and make sure that we are in the faith. God says in his word that whosoever called upon the name of the Lord shall be saved. So it's not going to church that's going to make us, amen, a Christian. And it's not going to McDonald's that makes us a hamburger, is it? Okay. We have to depend on our salvation coming from the Lord Jesus Christ. So let's surrender our lives to him. In Genesis chapter 9 through 11, the Lord had told the people to replenish the earth. Amen. Hallelujah. But in Genesis 11:4, they were going to build a tower and get to heaven. That's religion. Don't work in your own strength. Let the Holy Spirit lead you in the new year. Amen. So that you can do everything that's pleasing to the Lord. This is Dr. Loretta Rich, and I do come on Praise 92.7 FM. 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I invite you to tune in. I love you. God bless you.
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So John P. Keeble show up on DC's Inspiration Station. I'm Cheryl Jackson. Hey, everybody. Welcome to the Midday Show. I am excited to be here. Got a lot to talk about and a lot going on. So let's go ahead and get into it. Here's Kirk Franklin with Brighter Day. 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

0: Hezekiah Walker, he's headlining the 18th annual Wells Fargo Spirit of Praise coming up October 10th at Reed Temple. It's Choir Fest. Hezekiah Walker's Choir Fest featuring John P. Key, featuring Vincent Bohannon, featuring J.J. Harrison, Vashawn Mitchell, Lisa Noel Smith, Charles Butler, and Trinity. It's going to be amazing. And we're adding a pre-show. 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Got a lot going on. Break Room Sessions happening next Wednesday. And I've got passes to give away all throughout the midday show today. So your chance to come hang out with us here in our studio. Charles Butler and Trinity is going to be our special guest. And lunch catered by Smoke That Barbecue. And you'll be eligible to win Spirit of Praise tickets while you're here. So keep listening out for an opportunity to get passes for Break Room Sessions. We've got that coming up during the show and all of your favorites. Now, don't forget, Thursdays are for an artist spotlight today. We're shining the spotlight on Jason Nelson. That's going to be good, digging deep in his catalog. And we got Inspirational Lifestyles, Praise Power Mix. 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

0: JJ Hairston and YP. Rashawn Mitchell and Lisa Noel Smith.
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1: 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It's SFMBC's annual Community Enrichment Day, this Saturday at the Southern Friendship Missionary Baptist Church, 4444 Branch Avenue, Temple Hills, Maryland. In case of inclement weather, don't worry. 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Reverend Frankie Grayton is the senior pastor.
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0: He's another Spirit of Praise artist, Vashawn Mitchell. 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All right, guys, don't pack away those summer clothes yet. Keep that summer vibe going aboard the One Voyage 2026 cruise. Six nights of luxury party and performance. T.I., Wyclef Jean, Keith Sweat, Rick Ross, and, of course, a gospel show featuring Pastor Mike Jr., Jonathan McReynolds, Vashawn Mitchell, Ja'Kalyn Carr, the My Block roster. We got Lena Bird Miles, Lisa Page Brooks, Carson Barnes. Erica's going to be there along with Warren. They're going to do a vow renewal. Griff's going to be hosting Shift Church. It's going to be an amazing time. But listen, one of the most expensive cabins is called the Sea Terrace Balcony Cabins. 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
2: 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I don't need therapy. Mm-hmm. I don't need to talk to no stranger about, like, what? 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

0: Jason Nelson, Madison Ryan Ward with Made New on Praise 92.7 and 95.9. I told you he is the artist spotlight today, and it is my pleasure to shine the spotlight on him. Bishop Jason Nelson pastors the Tab in Baltimore, of course, and just a prolific man of God. I heard he was at Reformation Conference in Memphis just last week. My daughter talked about how prolific he was even in the pulpit, and I know that. 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And I'm just really proud to call him my friend. 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You will not be disappointed. 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
18: This is The Daily Play with Joy Taylor. The defending champs lost their quarterback on the first drive of the game, but they were able to grind out a win with backup Drew Lock. And as we wait to see the severity of Sam Darnold's knee and or hip injury, it's clear that the Seahawks players believe in each other and their coach. The offense struggled when Darnold went out, but Seattle's defense held them in it, and Lock got rolling in the second half, leading the drive to tie the game and then the drive to take the lead early in the fourth quarter. Seattle was missing key players in the secondary, and even fully healthy, this defense is not the same as Legion and Boom. But they're the number one defense last year, and they stepped up big, picking off Drake May 3 times to seal the win. Hopefully for the Patriots, the Seahawks just have their number, and this isn't the beginning of New England's Super Bowl hangover. 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

0: 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It's my guy, DJ Soul, and the Praise Power Mix. 30 minutes of nonstop music, honey. 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I love it. He's going to be with us for Break Room Sessions coming up next Wednesday. Charles Butler and Trinity is our special guest, and they're going to give us a taste of what to expect during Spirit of Praise. 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

0: Oh, Mercy. 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Coming up in the next hour, I call it Inspirational Lifestyles. And I'm going to be talking with Bishop Derek Greer of Grace Church. We're going to hang out with him on September 19th for Grace Fest down in Dumfries, Virginia. So going to be talking to him about that coming up in the next hour, too. So don't miss a minute. 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

Houston. Hold on. Help is on the way. I'm Cheryl Jackson. Coming up in 15 minutes is Inspirational Lifestyles. It's where I share my devotion today for September 10th. Our topic is simply joy. Ooh, I can't wait to share that.

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0: That's so appropriate. I love it. Kirk Franklin featuring Karen Clark Shear. That's his latest single. It's called Thank You for Everything on Praise 92.7 and 95.9. Time now for Inspirational Lifestyles. It's where I share my devotion. Today's topic is joy. Joy. Coming from Nehemiah 8 and 10 from the NIV, it says, do not grieve, for the joy of the Lord is your strength. The joy of the Lord is your strength. Joy is not necessarily happiness. Happiness is dependent on circumstances. Joy is not. Happiness is fleeting. Joy is constant. Happiness disappears when trials come. Joy grows trouble. Good times bring happiness and laughter. Difficulties bring sorrow and grief. But joy resides beneath all of that. Joy is not an emotion that can be fabricated or fake. It is a deep-seated sense that all things are well because God is in charge. Ooh, that's a shout right there. Joy is expressed in praise, in song, in laughter, a peaceful countenance, a light in the eyes, or a serenity that belies any adversity. It is the substance of the soul that holds us together as we trust in God. Who does all things well? Absolutely does. Jesus wants our joy to be full. So we pray, thank you, Jesus, for the joy that gives me strength. I choose today to fill my mind with truth, to think about those things that are praiseworthy, and to trust you fully. With a thankful heart, I choose joy. I love that. Mother McCrimmon, a mother of our church, used to say, today I choose to be happy, but I'll go deeper than that. I choose joy today, that regardless of the circumstance, there's a deep-seated sense. That's the Holy Spirit reminding me that all will be well. Man, I love that. That's joy. That's our topic today for Inspirational Lifestyles on Praise 92.7 and 95.9.
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8: The reality is every generation experiences a technology powerful enough to change society. Transistor radios were replaced by boom boxes. 8-track tapes were replaced by cassettes by discs. Landlines were replaced by cell phones. Television was replaced by cable, then satellite. Now everybody is streaming. However, this generation will inherit the first technology that can imitate thought itself. And all of us must decide how we will embrace artificial intelligence. AI is the first technology that will require us to set moral parameters for its usage. We must now decide what AI should be allowed and what should be prohibited. We must decide what happens to creativity, labor, truth, privacy, empathy, and democracy, and who will benefit. What will we require to remain uniquely human?
7: 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What's your reality?
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It's Jumbo with Running on Praise 92.7 and 95.9. That thing sounds good, right? Feels good, and feel God all over it. Listen, coming up next, I'm going to be talking with Bishop Derek Greer of Grace Church. He's got a lot going on at Grace Church down in Dumfries, Virginia, specifically a Grace Fest that's coming up on September 19th. I'm going to be there broadcasting live along with Ronette Rollins, and we'll talk more about it next. 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

0: Javon DeWan and the Trap Stars with 10X My Blessings on Praise 92.7 and 95.9. On the line with me is Bishop Derek Greer from Grace Church in Dumfries, Virginia. Man, I love hearing from you. How are you, sir?
1: I'm doing terrific. Love hearing from you as well, Cheryl. Always a wonderful thing to get to talk to your incredible Praise family. It's just a great thing to do.
0: Thank you, sir. And listen, I'm excited to come back to Grace Church for Grace Fest. Thank you so much for having us. I love it. We had a great time last year and looking forward to doing it this year. This is year four for you.
1: Yeah, year four.
0: Mm-hmm. So tell us how it all came about. Like 4 years ago, what made you say, let me create this whole community event?
1: Yeah, years ago, you know, I used to go into D.C. You'd have the Stone Soul Picnic and mm-hmm. all these different events. A lot of this stuff's not happening anymore. So people don't really get the same chances we used to get years ago to connect and hang out with folks, meet new people. So we wanted to create an event where our community can get together, people can dance, people can laugh, people go to vendors, and just enjoy the afternoon.
0: Man, we have so much fun. You're right, the line dancing, the food, but you also have some great resources. Tell us who's going to be there.
1: Yes, we're going to have all different types of tables with small businesses sharing their wares. Also, we'll be collecting coats and blankets for those in need. If you're under 16, you'll get free hamburger and or hot dog, whatever it is you like. So it's just a great time for folks to get together.
0: Bishop, I love that you also put together something called Unity Day, where churches are coming together. Tell us about that.
1: Yeah, National Unity Weekend was started also about 4 years ago. Yeah. We have almost 200 churches across the country that participate, where we dedicate one weekend a year to serve our communities. Mm-hmm. But on Sunday, churches preach from a shared text, and we preach on unity, healing message, racial healing, that type of thing. And it has had profound impacts on communities across the country. I mean, we have great events in New Jersey, Atlanta, you know, South Carolina, all over the country. It's just a wonderful thing. If you are a pastor or you have access to your pastor's ear, go to nationalunityweekend.com. Get them involved, because it's a powerful weekend and the church mobilizes, and people that wouldn't have food the following week have food. People that didn't have shoes for school end up with shoes for school. Mm-hmm. So it's a big weekend on a practical level as well as a spiritual level.
0: You know, I love to pick your heart, hear what God is saying and what he's laid on your heart. Can you share a word of encouragement of what God is saying to you right now?
1: Sure. My congregation, you know, is largely in the, you know, metropolitan area here. Mm-hmm. And people need peace more than anything else. We are really in very challenging times. And the thing I'd like to say to people is peace is not the absence of trouble, but the presence of God.
0: Mm-hmm.
1: And if we have the presence of God in our lives, we can face just about anything. And the environment is just super uncertain. Things are changing so quickly that if your peace is dependent on your circumstances, you're in trouble and you're probably about to lose your mind.
0: Yeah.
1: You need to make sure your peace is based in God and you're really experiencing his presence. Not just some doctrine about a God that exists somewhere in the by and by, but really drawing near and experiencing him in the right now.
0: I love it. I love it. If you're just tuning in, talking with Bishop Derek Greer, one of the premier voices you hear on Praise 92.7 and 95.9, excited about joining him coming up on September the 19th for Grace Fest. Ronette and I are going to be there. She's going to be broadcasting from there. DJ Soul, we're going to have so much fun and a lot of great connection with the community. This is when I get to hug necks and kiss babies.
1: That's right. I'm looking forward to seeing you.
0: I am looking forward to it as well. All right, family. So 17100 Van Buren Road in Dumfries, Virginia is where we are for Grace Fest. Services start for them. Well, the event starts at 11 a.m. to 3 p.m. So come out, be a part of the 4th Annual Grace Fest. Join up and be a part of Unity Day. And Bishop, tell us where to go to find out all information. All of this stuff is on the website at Grace Church, right?
1: Yes, you go to gracechurchva.org. Mm-hmm. Also, the church has about a 10-acre parking lot.
0: Yeah.
1: So we have a whole lot of rooms, 70 vendors, 4 food trucks. The Prince William County Fire Department and Police Departments will be with us. So it's going to be a big weekend. Also, that Sunday, the following day, is Back to Church Sunday. So if you don't have a church home, come out to Grace Church. We'd love to see you on that Sunday and serve you and bless you. And as I said, you know, peace is not the absence of trouble. It's the presence of God. So go to a place this Sunday, even if you can't come here, where you can experience the presence of God so you can have strength in this hour.
0: We will hold on to that word. Thank you so much, Bishop. I appreciate you checking in.
1: God bless you. Talk to you soon.
0: It's Bishop Derek Greer of Grace Church. 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

0: Ken Jones with Praise on Go on Praise 92.7 and 95.9. 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Be caller 9-202-383-9777. Now, don't forget, you got to be able to be here by 12 noon on next Wednesday. 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
1: Praise God from whom all blessings flow.
0: Everybody, praise him. Here below. Yes, Lord.

0: Jesus. Let him know that he reigns forever, that he rules always. He's the sovereign God of the universe. And we give him praise, and we give him glory. Hallelujah. Yes, God, yes, God. You are my God. Oh, yeah.
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0: 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Listen, thank you so much for hanging out with me today. It's been an amazing Thursday. We're on our way to the weekend. Tomorrow, don't forget to keep listening out for a chance to win passes to hang out with us during Break Room Sessions happening Wednesday, September 16th with Charles Butler and Trinity. I'll talk to you guys tomorrow. I have more passes for that. And, of course, all the things you love on Get Up Mornings with Erica Campbell. All right. Willie Moore Jr. is up next. Love you, family. Thanks for hanging. Bye-bye.
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5: 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Flat out.

0: imagine.
1: Praise God. Yes, Lord. Ernest Pugh, your glory to see you.
2: And I found the verse. For those of you who are just tuning in, Willie asked me, you said that God said you were the apple of his eye. Where is that in the Bible? It's in Zechariah 2, verse 8.
1: Come on.
2: Thus said the Lord of hosts, after the glory hath he sent me unto the nations which spoiled you. For he that toucheth,
1: They don't have another version.
2: No, I'm sorry. I shouldn't have went to the KJV.
1: That man went to the KJV. Everybody under the age of 35 is lost. They've been reading NLT, Message, ESV. That man said, he maketh me lie down in the green pasture.
2: So there's an easier one. Deuteronomy 32:10, God kept Jacob as the apple of his eye in the wilderness. So that means that he just has his eye on you.
1: Yes, indeed.
2: Which sounds like you. I know he'd be watching you.
1: Praise the Lord. I know he does, and I'm grateful for that opportunity, but he can show enough look now because I ain't got much to hide. It was a time I'd be like, is he looking? I don't want him to see this.
2: Apparently, this was like a term in the Bible. It's in more than one place. It's in Psalms 17 and 8. David prays, keep me as the apple of his eye. Maybe that's the way they talked in the Bible days.
1: Yeah, no doubt. So that means that, you know,
2: the apple
1: I'm
2: of
1: his
2: eye.
1: Favorite.
2: Pupil.
1: Indeed. Praise the Lord.
2: Center.
1: Hey!
2: Of his attention.
1: Come on, I see revelations just starting to ooze out of
2: you. Yeah.
1: Yeah, I didn't see that.
2: So the apple of his eye means that you're the pupil. Okay. And you know, a pupil is somebody that you teach.
1: Yeah.
2: And God says that God rebukes the ones that he loves. So that means that sometimes when you're going through stuff, it's because he loves you.
1: Yeah.
2: Amen.
1: Yeah. Family, listen, when we come back, it is a chance for you to hang out with Corinne Hawthorne. We talking everything. She fell off a horse. She got a new record label. She got a new song. And she just built the whole house out of her pocket.
2: Whole house.
1: Yes, indeed. We'll talk about it when we come back. It's the Willie Moe Jr. Show. Flat out.
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11: 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It's SFMBC's annual Community Enrichment Day, this Saturday at the Southern Friendship Missionary Baptist Church, 4444 Branch Avenue, Temple Hills, Maryland. In case of inclement weather, don't worry, all the excitement will still go on indoors. 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

0: Corinne Hawthorne right here on the Willie Mo Jr. Show. And Corinne is here with us right now.
1: Yes, she is.
0: Corinne, I hear it's a new season because you recently signed with Motown Gospel. Now, after everything you already accomplished, what does starting a new chapter feel like when you're no longer the young girl everybody first met on The Voice?
2: You know what? It feels great. Oh, my God. It feels incredible. I feel like, you know, starting so young, I think that just within itself is just like a journey. You know, I didn't know who I was. People didn't really know who I was. I had to go on a journey, not only like as an artist, but just as a young woman to learn myself. So I think like now with everything that I've been through, just from my experience in life, has like prepared me for where I am now. I'm smarter. I'm more confident. Like I know who I am, and I'm still obviously like growing every single day. But it feels really good to just be in this position to where I can confidently, you know, do the things that I know that God is calling me to do. But even business wise, like I done so much within this time. Like you just talked about building my house. I owned a business. Like I'm a real business girl now. So I know how to fight for myself in a different way as well when it comes to just making sure that I'm taken care of and I get the most out of every opportunity. So it feels incredible. I'm very happy in this season. I'm grateful for experience. Yeah.
0: Indeed. Well, I appreciate you checking in. Last question, and I'll let you go ahead and finish building houses and making cobbles.
1: Right.
0: You know, number one, I want to tell you, I never forget. It had to be like 2017, 2018. I asked you, I said, would you want to win? What would you want to win? Like, I want to win a Grammy, baby. I was like, yeah, that's what I'm talking about. Because sometimes,
2: Christian,
0: I was like, oh, I love her because she real. But I just want to ask you now, do you still see the accolades? Because I know you his favorite. Do you still see the Grammys and different accolades as special? Or are you just content now just saying, hey, man, hey, I'm winning in so many areas of my life. If that happens, it happens. If not, it is what it is.
2: I think it's that exactly that. Like, I feel like I found like success in different areas of my life, like even outside of like music. Like, I hate to keep bringing it up, but like building my house with no experience is such a huge accomplishment. Yeah. Like, that's something that I had zero experience, zero help doing, and I did it. And now I'm encouraging other people and teaching other people how to do that. That is like, it's such a fulfillment in a way that's just like so much different than like your skill set. Cause I've been singing. I knew I could sing since I was 6 years old. You know what I'm saying? Like, that's a natural talent, but being able to do things that are outside of your comfort zone that God can like step in and show you, like I can help you to do this too. Those things mean a lot more. And I'm not saying I don't want no Grammy, baby. I still take it. I'll still take the Grammy for sure. But if I never get it, like, I think like the place that I am in life, it's like ministry is about so many different aspects of your life. It's not just always about what you're naturally good at. And like, I get so much comfort. Like, I got so many chickens and horses in the back of my house, and go and grab eggs from my coop every day brings me happiness. That's success. I raise them chickens from the ground up. Okay.
0: Yes,
2: so I don't know. I'm in such a different place in my life, and I'm genuinely just happy as long as I'm getting better, but I'll take the Grammy too.
0: And then, did you get married yet too, or you just chilling for right now?
2: No. We gonna see. You gotta bring me on the podcast.
0: Yeah, that's what we talking about.
2: I got the tea.
0: Yes,
2: I got the tea.
0: Come on,
2: I got the tea.
0: Yes.
2: No, your girl is not married.
0: Okay, well, listen. As half of the audience goes to her DMs right now.
1: I know, right? No.
0: But listen, her new song is. It's his favorite. It's available right now wherever you stream. Shout out to my friends at Motown. We always appreciate you checking in. And thank you for being honest, open, and transparent. We appreciate you, Corinne.
2: Thank you. I love you guys so much.
0: Yeah,
2: love
0: appreciate you. Have a blessing. Just in case you didn't
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4: This is the Daily Play with Joy Taylor. The defending champs lost their quarterback on the first drive of the game, but they were able to grind out a win with backup Drew Lock. And as we wait to see the severity of Sam Darnold's knee and or hip injury, it's clear that the Seahawks players believe in each other and their coach. The offense struggled when Darnold went out, but Seattle's defense held them in it, and Lock got rolling in the second half, leading the drive to tie the game, and then the drive to take the lead early in the fourth quarter. Seattle was missing key players in the secondary, and even fully healthy, this defense is not the same as Legion and Boom. But they're the number one defense last year, and they stepped up big, kicking off Drake May 3 times to seal the win. Hopefully for the Patriots, the Seahawks just have their number, and this isn't the beginning of New England's Super Bowl hangover. Tomorrow on this and other top stories of the day, tune into the Daily Play with Joy Taylor at UrbanOnePodcast.com or wherever you get your podcasts.
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6: So traffic brought to you by Mothers Against Drunk Driving. The 3rd Street Tunnel northbound jammed up in Northwest from D Street Northwest towards New York Avenue. As we take a look at 295, this is the Anacostia Freeway northbound between the 11th Street Bridge and Eastern Avenue. We got 15-minute delays there. As we hop on to 95 southbound out in Lorton, that is jammed up moving towards the Woodbridge exit. As we hop on to the Beltway local lanes out in Alexandria, the outer loop moving towards Route 1. Also jammed up with traffic. The BW Parkway northbound jammed up. We're watching this in Greenbelt from, looks like 193 Greenbelt Road over towards 197. Watch out for slow ups making your way out in Prince George's County. For victims of drunk and drug driving, your grief is unique, but you're not.
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4: 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Jammed up in the 3rd Street Tunnel. This is northbound and southbound, making your way towards D Street Northwest and New York Avenue. This is actually northbound. Southbound, as you move towards the Southeast Southwest Freeway, traffic is actually jammed up out in the district. 295 northbound, 22-minute delays moving towards the 11th Street Bridge. New York Avenue, we're dealing with delays also outbound, especially in between 4th Street Northeast and Bladensburg Road out in Northeast D.C. Looks like traffic is slow in the outer loop of the Beltway at Springfield, V.A. and 22-minute delays as you make your way towards the Wilson Bridge. As we hop on to, looks like the BW Parkway northbound between 450 and the Beltway is slow with traffic. The Crohn's and Colitis Foundation has led inflammatory bowel disease research and care for over 50 years. Learn more at Crohn'sColitisFoundation.org. 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
1: It's me, Willie Moe Jr. on Praise. Flat out.

0: JJ Hairston, nothing else. Right here on the Willie Mo Jr. Show. Major love to JJ Hairston. Family, you just thank God Thursday, and I want to tell you, thank you, that I'm grateful for everybody under the sound of my voice who has made it through this year without losing your mind. Because there are so many things that have come to attack your mind, your willpower, just your spirit sitting in the right place. You didn't lose it. And I'm so grateful for you. And to those of you who are going through so much right now, seem like one thing after another, just know that God has not taken his unchanging hand off of your life. This is just something that you have to go through, because you're going to get better. And you win in the end. It doesn't feel like you're winning right now. Baby, it's not the end. You're in the Live with Willie Mo Jr. What's your name? Where you calling from?
1: This is Frankie from Raleigh. And I just thank God that he reminds us that there's intimacy in being still and listening to him, because God is still speaking. God is still healing. God is still delivering. And we are believing him and praising him in advance for miracles to take place, because he is still in the miracle working business.
0: Yes, Lord. We appreciate you. We appreciate you. You're on the Live with Willie Mo Jr. Thank God Thursday. What's your name? Where you calling from?
2: My name is Geronis. I'm calling from Concord, North Carolina.
0: Okay.
2: And I'm thanking God because he gave me another chance of employment. I lost my job on June 24th.
0: Okay.
2: And by August 17th, I was already getting three offers to choose from. So I'm very grateful that he gave me another opportunity for another job.
0: Come on! Come on, give me another one. You're on the Live with Willie Mo. Thank God Thursday. What's your name? Where you calling from?
3: This is Molly Jones. I'm from Virginia, and I'm calling to thank God for two situations I've been dealing with for the last 3 months.
0: Mm.
3: And that is, I had my grandson on my insurance. After he moved out, I took him off. And I was in the hospital. He drove my car, and he told me. So now the insurance company wants to go back to the first one I told him. I'm thanking God for my health, my strength, and for working out both of those situations, because I know he's got it.
0: I know that's right.
4: Yeah.
0: I know that's right.
4: Wow.
0: Come on, somebody.
4: Yes, her name is Smiley, though.
0: I love it.
4: Named your baby Smiley, huh?
0: Yes, indeed. Family, listen, when we come back, an opportunity for us to open up those phone lines once again. To those of you who want to share what you are thanking God for, this moment is for you. On the way, I got music from CeCe Winans and Tamela Mann. 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
10: Hey, so this traffic update brought to you by Compassion International. Let's go around the outer loop of the Beltway, jammed up here as you make your way towards Ritchie Marlboro Road and then the Greenbelt Mark Metro Station. We got a medical emergency cleared out of the inner loop of the Beltway at the Greenbelt Mark Metro Station, but traffic is still really jammed up from the 95 interchange. Also got slow ups here on the BW Parkway. This is northbound as you make your way towards 197 New York Avenue, outbound from 4th Street Northeast over towards Bladensburg Road Northeast. We're dealing with jammed up traffic. Also 20 minute delays here on 295. This is northbound over towards the 11th Street Bridge. Also out in Tysons, the inner loop of the Beltway is a jammed up traffic situation moving towards 270 Spur. Imagine a child in extreme poverty waiting over 365 days to be sponsored in their way today. Become a Compassion sponsor now. 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
11: Every generation experiences a technology powerful enough to change society. Transistor radios were replaced by boom boxes. 8-track tapes were replaced by cassettes, cassettes by discs. Landlines were replaced by cell phones. Television was replaced by cable, then satellite. Now everybody is streaming. However, this generation will inherit the first technology that can imitate thought itself. And all of us must decide how we will embrace artificial intelligence. AI is the first technology that will require us to set moral parameters for its usage. We must now decide what AI should be allowed and what should be prohibited. We must decide what happens to creativity, labor, truth, privacy, empathy, and democracy, and who will benefit. What will we require to remain uniquely human?
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3: 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Let's start off in VA 66 eastbound. The scene of an accident, the left lane is blocked at VA 123. Also westbound 66 at the Centerville exit, we've got two left lanes blocked due to an accident. And so, yeah, traffic is messy. The 95 express lanes here southbound between Lorton and Route 1. We got a disabled vehicle. The right lane is blocked out in Maryland, Largo, Prince George's County. The outer loop of the Beltway as you hop on in between Central Avenue and the Greenbelt Mark Metro Station. We got 14-minute delays. Things are also slow moving around on the BW Parkway. This is actually northbound between 450 and, of course, the Beltway. New York Avenue outbound making your way towards 4th Street North. Northeast is jammed up. Also, 395 northbound and southbound in D.C. is slow. It's not too late. There are thousands of kids waiting over a year for a sponsor. 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

0: bag again. 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
1: Yo, Danny, I will say Jesus on the telephone, tell him what to do. 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
0: it's a deep radical song from way back when. 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

0: Willie Moore Jr. Show Praise Break coming to a close, but I got Jacalyn Carr live in the studio.
1: Yeah.
0: And she is going to be on the cruise this year, which is super duper exciting. It's her first one.
1: Yes.
0: So I'm telling you, great opportunity for you to get up close and personal with some of your favorite artists. Jacalyn Carr, Deshaun Mitchell, Pastor Mike Jr. And we're going to be having a good time.
1: Yes. Yes, we are. We are. We are. I mean, you can't have all those powerhouses and, you know, you don't leave with something.
0: Yeah, no, you
1: on
0: don't.
1: A cruise.
0: Listen, you are not going to feel alone on the cruise. You're going to be like, I feel something.
1: Yes.
0: And I'm going to say, that's the Holy Ghost.
1: Yes. You never feel lonely with the Holy Ghost.
0: Exactly. So what you need to do is call this number, 214-495-1963. Cabins are going extremely fast. It's going to be amazing. So if you want to be a part of this, make sure that you witness it when it happens, all right? 214-495-1963. As a matter of fact, say it with me, Jacalyn. 214-495-1963. There you go. Everybody, get your cabins. And, of course, you know, we're partying with a purpose. We're raising money for HBCUs, which is so important because where would we be if somebody didn't care about us?
1: That's
0: so
1: right.
0: We are going to continue to keep that care train going, and we want to see you on the ship, okay? So get your cabins today.
1: Today.
0: So that you can praise God with Jacalyn Carr, all right? All right, here on the Willie Moore Jr. Show.
1: Flat out.
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6: All right, so this update brought to you by Mothers Against Drunk Driving. We got a couple situations out on 66 in VA. All right, so 66 eastbound just before VA 123, an accident has the left lane blocked. Also, looks like 66 westbound just after the Centerville exit. Traffic is getting by on the right shoulder. This is due to an accident. Also shut down due to an accident is 66 express lanes here westbound as you move over towards Sutley Road as you continue to move around in Northern VA. The 3rd Street Tunnel northbound is a little jammed up between D Street Northwest and New York Avenue. Also, as we take a look here, southbound 295 moving towards South Capitol is moving slow. Out in Greenbelt on the BW Parkway northbound towards Greenbelt Road and 197. Also jammed up for victims of drunk and drug driving. 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
3: 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We got an accident on the BW Parkway. This is right near Powder Mill Road out in Prince George's County. Also, looks like we've got a slow up so Suitland Parkway outbound. This is in Forestville between the Beltway moving towards Pennsylvania Avenue, in which the BW Parkway northbound between 202 and the Beltway. Slow with traffic. The inner loop of the Beltway in Tyson's moving towards 270 Spurs, a little jammed up. Also, looks like the outer loop in Springfield, VA. The outer loop of the Capitol Beltway moving towards the Wilson Bridge. Watch out for slow ups from the Springfield interchange out there in VA. Also, things actually slow in the district going 295 northbound from Benning Road northeast over towards Eastern Avenue. Also, the 3rd Street Tunnel northbound towards New York Avenue is slow. Need a fast, easy oil change? 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